0: À Rio de Janeiro, radiocampustour.com
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2: Let's go, break it down, put it there, bring it on, step it up, right there, break it down, put it there, here we go, step it up, bring it on, let's go, let's go, break it down, put it there, bring it on, step it up, right there, break it down, put it there, here we go, step it up, bring it on, let's go, let's go, break it down, put it there, bring it on, step it up, right there, break it down, put it there, here we go, step it up, bring it on, let's go, let's go.

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Keep it going. Cause this is a party you invited to come, come on and on and on. Party ain't stopping on. Sky is the limit now. Infinite now. Infinite, infinite, infinite, infinite. This one's for real, so let's get to it. Both sides of the globe, I know you got soul, so let's get to it. Come on, just doing the do with Jane over the crew. I thought you knew it. Hot, something that you can feel. This one's for real, so let's get to it.

0: to win. What more can I say? Time to save the world. It's time to save the world.
1: That's right.
0: So let's do win. Do win. Do win. Do win. Put it there.
1: Put it there.
0: Break it down.
1: Break it down.
0: Let's go. Come on. Shake it up.
1: Shake it up.
0: Bring it back.
1: Bring it back.
0: Keep it going.
1: That's right.
0: Step it up.
1: Step it up.
0: You love that. Here we go.
1: That's right.
0: Put it there.
1: Put it there.
0: Break it up.
1: Break it up.
0: Check it out.

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Break it down, break it down. Let's go. Come on, that's right. Shake it up, bring it back, bring it back. Keep it going. That's right. Step it up, you love that. Here we go, that's right. You know, put it there, put it there.

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UK, what can I say? They love that combination of real raps and drum tracks that reach you like bad dreams when you're sleeping, keeping you captivated until the plot's deepened. Listen, I'm making a promise to transmit, but you already know this is as good as it gets. Some might get it, some might not even notice. The people that want new, that's our main focus. When the other ones ready, they can come along. We got room, don't assume you can get it on and on and on.

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United, we can save and guide the world.

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0: Yeah. Hey, Sugar.
1: Hey, Sugar.
0: Yeah. After all that, you probably hate me, man. You got misconstrued. Don't get it twisted. I'm just telling it like it is.
1: It's lying.
0: As usual, I always do. That's just what I do. I don't hate you. I'm trying to get into a conversation with you.
1: Hate you.
0: People don't respect you out here. I mean,

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This is Africa Baby Bam from the Jungle Brothers, and you are now listening to 99.5 Radio Campus Tours.

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Time on the street, she goes up front. 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
1: Check it off as you call.

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1: What?
0: If Bishop calls or if he comes by, tell him I ain't here.
1: Why, don't you like Bishop anymore?
0: Why you ask so many questions, man?
1: Come on, Bishop!
0: Why?
1: Because he's cool.
0: Oh, he's cool, huh? Well, you just tell Mr. Cool Man if he calls or if he comes by that I ain't here.

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1: Yeah.
0: We out here in France,
1: Paris.
0: It's time to make the party official. 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
1: Damn. 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

0: some of the good things that we can do. Yeah. PSA, let me start shooting them fucking commercials.
1: Jets in the house.
0: Yeah. Yeah. Yeah.

Hey, this is Matt Black from Cold Cut here on Radio Compu Store. Rocking and shocking. Cooler than cool.